I will live as a slender. Only the one shot and I know I believe. 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What the world is watching. I don't

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The hottie got a win. Haters throwing stones, turn the diamonds on the red. Give it all you got, taking shots, never miss. My squad out legit, walking on the field, I die before I quit. We'll stand together. We'll

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I'm yours. With the hand of my heart, I'm tonight. I can't tell your friends that you're mine. I'm